0: FM.
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2: If you could hear me, you would say, there are always two sides of the story. You're so right. Here's mine. I cannot live without you.

0: Você ouve agora o tema de outono. Clube. Alex Warren.
1: My name is Alex Warren.
0: Ordinary.
2: They say the holy water's watered down, and this town's lost its faith. Our colors will fade eventually. So if our time is running now, day after day, we'll make the mundane a masterpiece. Oh my, my, oh my, my love. I take one look at you, you're taking me out.

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0: And we're the Black Eyed Peas.
2: Don't lie.